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2: Me not working hard. Yeah, right, picture that with a Kodak. Or better yet, go to Times Square.

it. Come alive when you don't believe it. Write me off and I'd love to read it. Spit your words and I'll watch you eat it. Dig it in.